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4: Partly cloudy this evening and pleasant. We fall into the upper 60s. Partly cloudy overnight, cooler than normal again, the low near 60. And Tuesday looks great, mostly sunny, warmer, but not humid. Highs in the upper 80s. Partly cloudy and mild Tuesday night, lows will be in the mid 60s. Then partly cloudy Wednesday, hot, but not too humid. Highs near 90. From Eyewitness News, I'm meteorologist Stacy May.

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4: 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Big old explosion. 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
5: Partly cloudy this evening and pleasant. We fall into the upper 60s. Partly cloudy overnight. Cooler than normal again. The low near 60. And Tuesday looks great. Mostly sunny. Warmer, but not humid. Highs in the upper 80s. Partly cloudy and mild Tuesday night. Lows will be in the mid 60s. Then partly cloudy Wednesday. Hot, but not too humid. Highs near 90. From Eyewitness News, I'm meteorologist Stacy May.
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6: Cloudy this evening and pleasant. We fall into the upper 60s. Partly cloudy overnight, cooler than normal again, the low near 60. And Tuesday looks great, mostly sunny, warmer, but not humid. Highs in the upper 80s. Partly cloudy and mild Tuesday night, lows will be in the mid 60s. Then partly cloudy Wednesday, hot, but not too humid. Highs near 90. From Eyewitness News, I'm meteorologist Stacy May.
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9: Partly cloudy this evening and pleasant. We fall into the upper 60s. Partly cloudy overnight, cooler than normal again, the low near 60. And Tuesday looks great, mostly sunny, warmer, but not humid. Highs in the upper 80s. Partly cloudy and mild Tuesday night, lows will be in the mid 60s. Then partly cloudy Wednesday, hot, but not too humid. Highs near 90. From Eyewitness News, I'm meteorologist Stacy May.
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7: Partly cloudy this evening and pleasant. We fall into the upper 60s. Partly cloudy overnight, cooler than normal again, the low near 60. And Tuesday looks great, mostly sunny, warmer, but not humid. Highs in the upper 80s. Partly cloudy and mild Tuesday night, lows will be in the mid 60s. Then partly cloudy Wednesday, hot, but not too humid. Highs near 90. From Eyewitness News, I'm meteorologist Stacy May.

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7: Cloudy overnight, cooler than normal again, the low near 60. And Tuesday looks great, mostly sunny, warmer, but not humid, highs in the upper 80s. Partly cloudy and mild Tuesday night, lows will be in the mid-60s. Then partly cloudy Wednesday, hot, but not too humid, highs near 90. From Eyewitness News, I'm meteorologist Stacy May.

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12: Partly cloudy overnight, cooler than normal again, the low near 60. And Tuesday looks great, mostly sunny, warmer, but not humid, highs in the upper 80s. Partly cloudy and mild Tuesday night, lows will be in the mid-60s. Then partly cloudy Wednesday, hot, but not too humid, highs near 90. From Eyewitness News, I'm meteorologist Stacey May.

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10: Cloudy overnight, cooler than normal again, the low near 60. And Tuesday looks great, mostly sunny, warmer, but not humid, highs in the upper 80s. Partly cloudy and mild Tuesday night, lows will be in the mid 60s. Then partly cloudy Wednesday, hot, but not too humid, highs near 90. From Eyewitness News, I'm meteorologist Stacy May.

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8: Partly cloudy overnight, cooler than normal again, the low near 60. And Tuesday looks great, mostly sunny, warmer, but not humid, highs in the upper 80s. Partly cloudy and mild Tuesday night, lows will be in the mid 60s. Then partly cloudy Wednesday, hot, but not too humid, highs near 90. From Eyewitness News, I'm meteorologist Stacey May.

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9: Mostly sunny, warmer, but not humid. Highs in the upper 80s. Partly cloudy and mild tonight. Lows will be in the mid-60s. Then partly cloudy Wednesday. Hot, but not too humid. Highs near 90. From Eyewitness News, I'm meteorologist Stacy May.

0: from Feature Story News in New Delhi, Neha Punia. US Treasury Secretary Scott Bessent has outlined new sanctions against countries that trade with Iran as a way to further weaken the Iranian economy. However, he did not name countries, neither provide a timeline for the new measures that he referred to as economic D-Day for Iran. Tehran has vowed to retaliate. It's saying it is confident its major trading partners will fight back against US pressure. Nick Harper has more.
1: There were no specific countries mentioned, no specific sanctions, and no timeline laid out for when all of this might take place. So all of this really just amounting to more threats from the United States that it may or may not follow through on. I think really part of this was trying to create a collective responsibility, trying to urge countries around the world to do what they can to pressure Iran to cut off its revenue streams, but really try and pressure Iran so that it comes to some sort of deal. The big problem with all of this is, will other countries want to help to essentially end a conflict for the United States that the United States started? China, of course, one of the biggest trade partners, the main trading partner of Iran. It buys plenty of oil from Iran. Will China want to help out the United States and in return stop getting oil from Iran? Potentially not.
0: India, meanwhile, is bracing for what could be its weakest monsoon in decades. Officials are blaming the El Niño weather phenomenon. The monsoon rains are vital for Indian agriculture, as Rebecca Bundon explains.
2: Rainfall is expected to end the season at about 15% below the long-term average. That's the lowest since 2009, and that's according to the news agency Reuters, citing two senior Weather Department sources. Now, the monsoon is very important for India's economy. These rains are vital for crop production, and if crop production is poor due to weak rains, then that can push up food prices and it impacts rural income in the world's fifth largest economy.
0: The first ceasefire verification team has deployed to eastern Congo under the peace deal brokered by Qatar. The deployment comes days after the Congolese government and the M23-led rebel alliance agreed to a roadmap for peace talks. Chris Okamaringa has more.
3: It's composed of members of the DRC army, the FARDC, some members of the M23 rebel group, the United Nations peacekeeping mission, MONUSCO, which is offering technical and logistical support, and then a regional body, an intergovernmental organization known as the International Conference of the Great Lakes Region, which is composed of 12 member states around the Great Lakes region, which covers parts of East, Central, and Southern Africa.
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4: Mostly sunny, warmer, but not humid. Highs in the upper 80s. Partly cloudy and mild tonight. Lows will be in the mid-60s. Then partly cloudy Wednesday. Hot, but not too humid. Highs near 90. From Eyewitness News, I'm meteorologist Stacey May.

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6: More than 15,000 laboratory-confirmed cyclospora illnesses have been reported since May 1st, making 2026 an unusually severe year for the parasitic illness. Health officials have linked 11,000 cases in the largest outbreak to iceberg lettuce from Taylor Farms, but thousands of other illnesses are not part of that outbreak. Research cited by the Congressional Research Service and Pew Research Center suggests data centers and cryptocurrency mining could raise the average U.S. electric bill by about 8% by 2030. Increases could top 25% in some high-growth areas. Walmart has reported quarterly sales growth was the slowest in 6 years, which may say something about the health of the consumer. Some Walmart executives say lower-income consumers have cut spending and are now more selective about what they buy. I'm Mark Huffman. 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
1: 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Cincinnati Bengals will wrap up preseason play on Friday night. The Bengals head to Philadelphia to take on the Eagles. Cincinnati has won its first two contests in the preseason. The Eagles are 0-2. College football this week, Murray State opens the season Thursday night. The Racers host Eastern Illinois. Eastern Kentucky heads to North Carolina on Saturday night. They'll open the year against Western Carolina. The Cincinnati Reds were shut out yesterday in San Francisco. They fell to the Giants 5-0. Chase Burns took the loss, just his third of the year. He's now 14-3. The Reds are 62-70. Reds and Giants are back at Oracle Park tonight. Brady Singer on the bump for Cincinnati. He's 5-11. I'm John Thayer with the Sports Flash on WKWC 90.3 Panther Radio, underwritten by Progressive.
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7: Mostly sunny, warmer, but not humid. Highs in the upper 80s. Partly cloudy and mild tonight. Lows will be in the mid-60s. Then partly cloudy Wednesday. Hot, but not too humid. Highs near 90. From Eyewitness News, I'm meteorologist Stacey May.

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1: A reminder that the Owensboro Downtown Bridge will be closed to vehicle traffic during the following times, September 11th through the 13th, due to the Owensboro Air Show. Friday the 11th from 9 to 4, Saturday the 12th from 7 to 5, and Sunday from 12 to 5. Also, the annual Blue Bridge Walk will take place on Saturday the 12th before the start of the air show. The event provides the public a unique opportunity to walk across the Blue Bridge, offering a one-of-a-kind view of the riverfront. The bridge will close to traffic at 7 a.m., and the public has access from 7:30 until noon. 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
1: From Feature Story News in Brussels, I'm William Denslow. US Treasury Secretary Scott Bessent unveiled a sweeping new sanctions campaign against Iran, dubbed Operation Economic Outcast, but stopped short of imposing immediate penalties, describing the announcement as a warning shot to countries still doing business with Tehran. Iran's currency hit a record low Monday as the new measures were announced, while Iran's Supreme National Security Council Secretary warned no oil would leave the Persian Gulf if the campaign is broadened. The sanctions target a network of brokers, companies and shadow fleet vessels across several countries that transport Iranian oil and channel revenue to Iran's Revolutionary Guard. Nick Harper reports from Washington.
2: There were no specific countries mentioned, no specific sanctions and no timeline laid out for when all of this might take place. So all of this really just amounting to more threats from the United States that it may or may not follow through on. I think really part of this was trying to create a collective responsibility, trying to urge countries around the world to do what they can to pressure Iran to cut off its revenue streams, but really try and pressure Iran so that it comes to some sort of deal.
1: Iran says it's fully prepared to hit back against US economic sanctions and will inflict another defeat on Washington. Tehran says it's confident its economic partners will continue to do business and says it has its own tools to respond. Iranian-American journalist Negar Mortazavi expects the sanctions will achieve very little.
3: Is this going to put economic pressure, more economic pressure on Iran? Possibly. And who will pay the price for that? Ordinary Iranians. But will this bring the sort of surrender or capitulation, any policy change in Iran? I don't think so. Sanctions, U.S. sanctions over the decades have not done that.
1: Mumbai's recorded barely half its normal August monsoon rainfall, with just 286 millimetres falling in the first 19 days of the month. Across India more broadly, forecasters warn the overall monsoon season could end up significantly below average. Rebecca Bunden, reporting from Mumbai, says the monsoon rains are vital for Indian agriculture, and officials blame the El Niño weather phenomenon for a season that could have a significant economic impact.
4: The monsoon is very important for India's economy. These rains are vital for crop production, and if crop production is poor due to weak rains, then that can push up food prices and it impacts rural incomes in the world's fifth largest economy. These monsoon rains, with the season running from June to September, actually provide about 70% of the country's annual rainfall.
1: And Ukraine says it's facing a roughly $26 billion shortfall in defence funding. President Volodymyr Zelensky's urging allies to step up, particularly with the supply of air defences. From bureaus worldwide, this is FSN. Hit the
5: radio with— mostly sunny, warmer, but not humid. Highs in the upper 80s. Partly cloudy and mild tonight. Lows will be in the mid-60s. Then partly cloudy Wednesday. Hot, but not too humid. Highs near 90. From Eyewitness News, I'm meteorologist Stacey May. Kentucky.

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1: More than 15,000 laboratory-confirmed cyclospora illnesses have been reported since May 1st, making 2026 an unusually severe year for the parasitic illness. Health officials have linked 11,000 cases in the largest outbreak to iceberg lettuce from Taylor Farms, but thousands of other illnesses are not part of that outbreak. Research cited by the Congressional Research Service and Pew Research Center suggests data centers and cryptocurrency mining could raise the average U.S. electric bill by about 8% by 2030. Increases could top 25% in some high-growth areas. Walmart has reported quarterly sales growth was the slowest in 6 years, which may say something about the health of the consumer. Some Walmart executives say lower-income consumers have cut spending and are now more selective about what they buy. I'm Mark Huffman. 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
1: WKWC 90.3 Panther Radio presents the Sports Flash, underwritten by Progressive. The Cincinnati Reds were shut out yesterday in San Francisco. They fell to the Giants 5-0. Chase Burns took the loss, just his third of the year. He's now 14-3. The Reds are 62-70. Reds and Giants are back at Oracle Park tonight. Brady Singer on the bump for Cincinnati. He's 5-11. Cincinnati Bengals will wrap up preseason play on Friday night. The Bengals head to Philadelphia to take on the Eagles. Cincinnati has won its first two contests in the preseason. The Eagles are 0-2. College football this week, Murray State opens the season Thursday night. The Racers host Eastern Illinois. Eastern Kentucky heads to North Carolina on Saturday night. They'll open the year against Western Carolina. I'm John Dare with the Sports Flash on WKWC 90.3 Panther Radio, underwritten by Progressive.
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1: Owensboro. From Feature Story News in Brussels, I'm William Denslow. US Treasury Secretary Scott Bessent unveiled a sweeping new sanctions campaign against Iran, dubbed Operation Economic Outcast, but stopped short of imposing immediate penalties, describing the announcement as a warning shot to countries still doing business with Tehran. Iran's currency hit a record low Monday as the new measures were announced, while Iran's Supreme National Security Council Secretary warned no oil would leave the Persian Gulf if the campaign is broadened. The sanctions target a network of brokers, companies and shadow fleet vessels across several countries that transport Iranian oil and channel revenue to Iran's Revolutionary Guard. Nick Harper reports from Washington.
2: There were no specific countries mentioned, no specific sanctions and no timeline laid out for when all of this might take place. So all of this really just amounting to more threats from the United States that it may or may not follow through on. I think really part of this was trying to create a collective responsibility, trying to urge countries around the world to do what they can to pressure Iran to cut off its revenue streams, but really try and pressure Iran so that it comes to some sort of deal.
1: Iran says it's fully prepared to hit back against US economic sanctions and will inflict another defeat on Washington. Tehran says it's confident its economic partners will continue to do business and says it has its own tools to respond. Iranian-American journalist Negar Mortazavi expects the sanctions will achieve very little.
3: Is this going to put economic pressure, more economic pressure on Iran? Possibly. And who will pay the price for that? Ordinary Iranians. But will this bring the sort of surrender or capitulation, any policy change in Iran? I don't think so. As sanctions, U.S. sanctions over the decades have not done that.
1: Mumbai's recorded barely half its normal August monsoon rainfall, with just 286 millimetres falling in the first 19 days of the month. Across India more broadly, forecasters warn the overall monsoon season could end up significantly below average. Rebecca Bunden, reporting from Mumbai, says the monsoon rains are vital for Indian agriculture, and officials blame the El Niño weather phenomenon for a season that could have a significant economic impact.
4: The monsoon is very important for India's economy. These rains are vital for crop production, and if crop production is poor due to weak rains, then that can push up food prices and it impacts rural incomes in the world's fifth largest economy. These monsoon rains, with the season running from June to September, actually provide about 70% of the country's annual rainfall.
1: And Ukraine says it's facing a roughly $26 billion shortfall in defence funding. President Volodymyr Zelensky's urging allies to step up, particularly with the supply of air defences. From bureaus worldwide, this is FSN. Hit the
5: radio weather. Mostly sunny, warmer, but not humid. Highs in the upper 80s. Partly cloudy and mild tonight. Lows will be in the mid-60s. Then partly cloudy Wednesday. Hot, but not too humid. Highs near 90. From Eyewitness News, I'm meteorologist Stacey May.

She'll be all right. No riding shining armored knight. She will save herself this time. And in fact, tonight, she did confirm. The cold never lasts, my darling.

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6: More than 15,000 laboratory-confirmed cyclospora illnesses have been reported since May 1st, making 2026 an unusually severe year for the parasitic illness. Health officials have linked 11,000 cases in the largest outbreak to iceberg lettuce from Taylor Farms, but thousands of other illnesses are not part of that outbreak. Research cited by the Congressional Research Service and Pew Research Center suggests data centers and cryptocurrency mining could raise the average U.S. electric bill by about 8% by 2030. Increases could top 25% in some high-growth areas. Walmart has reported quarterly sales growth was the slowest in 6 years, which may say something about the health of the consumer. Some Walmart executives say lower-income consumers have cut spending and are now more selective about what they buy. I'm Mark Huffman. 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
2: College football this week, Murray State opens the season Thursday night. The Racers host Eastern Illinois. Eastern Kentucky heads to North Carolina on Saturday night. They'll open the year against Western Carolina. The Cincinnati Reds were shut out yesterday in San Francisco. They fell to the Giants 5-0. Chase Burns took the loss, just his third of the year. He's now 14-3. The Reds are 62-70. Reds and Giants are back at Oracle Park tonight. Brady Singer on the bump for Cincinnati. He's 5-11. Cincinnati Bengals will wrap up preseason play on Friday night. The Bengals head to Philadelphia to take on the Eagles. Cincinnati has won its first two contests in the preseason. The Eagles are 0-2. I'm John Thayer with the Sports Flash on WKWC 90.3 Panther Radio, underwritten by Progressive.
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2: More and more studies are confirming the benefits of gratitude, including experiencing less stress and increased optimism. Researchers have found that a spirit of gratitude can also decrease anxiety and depression, resulting in an elevated mood and an increase in resilience. An additional benefit is that when you're grateful, it will have positive effects on those around you. So tonight, as you lay in bed thinking about your day, instead of thinking about things that cause regret, think about things that went well and that you're thankful for. You may end up getting a better night's rest. Thank you for pausing for positivity today. 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
3: 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This year's parade kicks off the holiday season on Saturday, November 21st. 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Full sponsorships are also available. 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

0: feature story news in Brussels, I'm William Denslow. US Treasury Secretary Scott Bessent unveiled a sweeping new sanctions campaign against Iran, dubbed Operation Economic Outcast, but stopped short of imposing immediate penalties, describing the announcement as a warning shot to countries still doing business with Tehran. Iran's currency hit a record low Monday as the new measures were announced, while Iran's Supreme National Security Council Secretary warned no oil would leave the Persian Gulf if the campaign is broadened. The sanctions target a network of brokers, companies and shadow fleet vessels across several countries that transport Iranian oil and channel revenue to Iran's Revolutionary Guard. Nick Harper reports from Washington.
1: There were no specific countries mentioned, no specific sanctions and no timeline laid out for when all of this might take place. So all of this really just amounting to more threats from the United States that it may or may not follow through on. I think really part of this was trying to create a collective responsibility, trying to urge countries around the world to do what they can to pressure Iran to cut off its revenue streams, but really try and pressure Iran so that it comes to some sort of deal.
0: Iran says it's fully prepared to hit back against US economic sanctions and will inflict another defeat on Washington. Tehran says it's confident its economic partners will continue to do business and says it has its own tools to respond. Iranian-American journalist Negar Mortazavi expects the sanctions will achieve very little.
2: Is this going to put economic pressure, more economic pressure on Iran? Possibly. And who will pay the price for that? Ordinary Iranians. But will this bring the sort of surrender or capitulation, any policy change in Iran? I don't think so. As sanctions, U.S. sanctions over the decades have not done that.
0: Mumbai's recorded barely half its normal August monsoon rainfall, with just 286 millimetres falling in the first 19 days of the month. Across India more broadly, forecasters warn the overall monsoon season could end up significantly below average. Rebecca Bunden, reporting from Mumbai, says the monsoon rains are vital for Indian agriculture, and officials blame the El Niño weather phenomenon for a season that could have a significant economic impact.
3: The monsoon is very important for India's economy. These rains are vital for crop production, and if crop production is poor due to weak rains, then that can push up food prices and it impacts rural incomes in the world's fifth largest economy. These monsoon rains, with the season running from June to September, actually provide about 70% of the country's annual rainfall.
0: And Ukraine says it's facing a roughly $26 billion shortfall in defence funding. President Volodymyr Zelensky's urging allies to step up, particularly with the supply of air defences. From bureaus worldwide, this is FSN. Hit the
4: radio with the- Mostly sunny, warmer, but not humid. Highs in the upper 80s. Partly cloudy and mild tonight. Lows will be in the mid-60s. Then partly cloudy Wednesday. Hot, but not too humid. Highs near 90. From Eyewitness News, I'm meteorologist Stacey May.

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1: More than 15,000 laboratory-confirmed cyclospora illnesses have been reported since May 1st, making 2026 an unusually severe year for the parasitic illness. Health officials have linked 11,000 cases in the largest outbreak to iceberg lettuce from Taylor Farms, but thousands of other illnesses are not part of that outbreak. Research cited by the Congressional Research Service and Pew Research Center suggests data centers and cryptocurrency mining could raise the average U.S. electric bill by about 8% by 2030. Increases could top 25% in some high-growth areas. Walmart has reported quarterly sales growth was the slowest in 6 years, which may say something about the health of the consumer. Some Walmart executives say lower-income consumers have cut spending and are now more selective about what they buy. I'm Mark Huffman. Learn more at consumeraffairs.com.
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1: 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Cincinnati Bengals will wrap up preseason play on Friday night. The Bengals head to Philadelphia to take on the Eagles. Cincinnati has won its first two contests in the preseason. The Eagles are 0-2. College football this week, Murray State opens the season Thursday night. The Racers host Eastern Illinois. Eastern Kentucky heads to North Carolina on Saturday night. They'll open the year against Western Carolina. The Cincinnati Reds were shut out yesterday in San Francisco. They fell to the Giants 5-0. Chase Burns took the loss, just his third of the year. He's now 14-3. The Reds are 62-70. Reds and Giants are back at Oracle Park tonight. Brady Singer on the bump for Cincinnati. He's 5-11. I'm John Thayer with the Sports Flash on WKWC 90.3 Panther Radio, underwritten by Progressive.
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1: A reminder that the Owensboro Downtown Bridge will be closed to vehicle traffic during the following times, September 11th through the 13th, due to the Owensboro Air Show. Friday the 11th from 9 to 4, Saturday the 12th from 7 to 5, and Sunday from 12 to 5. 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
7: Mostly sunny, warmer, but not humid. Highs in the upper 80s. Partly cloudy and mild tonight. Lows will be in the mid-60s. Then partly cloudy Wednesday. Hot, but not too humid. Highs near 90. From Eyewitness News, I'm meteorologist Stacy May.

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6: A reminder that the Owensboro Downtown Bridge will be closed to vehicle traffic during the following times, September 11th through the 13th, due to the Owensboro Air Show. Friday the 11th from 9 to 4, Saturday the 12th from 7 to 5, and Sunday from 12 to 5. Also, the annual Blue Bridge Walk will take place on Saturday the 12th before the start of the air show. The event provides the public a unique opportunity to walk across the Blue Bridge, offering a one-of-a-kind view of the riverfront. The bridge will close to traffic at 7 a.m., and the public has access from 7:30 until noon. 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
12: Mostly sunny, warmer, but not humid. Highs in the upper 80s. Partly cloudy and mild tonight. Lows will be in the mid-60s. Then partly cloudy Wednesday. Hot, but not too humid. Highs near 90. From Eyewitness News, I'm meteorologist Stacy May.

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Yeah, we've been there. 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
0: A reminder that Craven's Pool has closed for the season due to unforeseen mechanical issues. 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
7: Plenty more sunshine headed our way today, but the humidity stays nice and low, so a pleasantly warm high in the mid to upper 80s later on this afternoon. Mainly clear tonight, not quite as cool tomorrow morning though, with a low in the mid 60s, and it will be warmer for our Wednesday with a mix of sun and clouds tomorrow. Chance for rain later in the evening, should stay dry though during the day, with a hotter high closer to 90. For your Weather Authority, I'm meteorologist Ron Rhodes.
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8: 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There will be music in the air along the Owensboro Christmas Parade route this year, and not just from floats and marching bands. 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This year's parade kicks off the holiday season on Saturday, November 21st. Nonprofit entries are $50, $100 after the 31st of October. Commercial entries are $150, $300 after the 31st of October. Full sponsorships are also available. 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

0: Story News in Paris, I'm Ross Cullen. Iran says it's fully prepared to hit back against US economic sanctions and will inflict what it says will be another defeat on Washington. Tehran says it's confident its economic partners will continue to do business and says it has its own tools to respond. US Treasury Secretary Scott Bessent announced a series of new measures and a crackdown on nations and businesses which don't cut economic ties with Iran. Iranian-American journalist Negar Mortazavi expects the sanctions will achieve very little.
1: Is this going to put economic pressure, more economic pressure on Iran? Possibly. And who will pay the price for that? Ordinary Iranians. But will this bring the sort of surrender or capitulation, any policy change in Iran? I don't think so. As sanctions, US sanctions over the decades have not done that.
0: India's national security advisor has met the Chinese vice president in Beijing ahead of the next round of special representatives talks on Tuesday. The discussions come as both sides seek to resolve the standoff that began along their disputed frontier in 2020, with India saying peace along the border is a prerequisite for wider ties, while Beijing has pushed to move the relationship forward. The talks are seen as crucial ahead of an expected visit by Chinese President Xi Jinping to New Delhi for the BRICS summit next month. Here's FSN's Neha Punia in New Delhi.
2: China has been saying for many years now that one incident shouldn't drag the entire relationship down. But India's position has been that what happened at that border has very much defined this relationship for several years now. And it maintains that to have a relationship that is prosperous, that is one that is built on mutual trust, the border needs to be peaceful and the border needs to go back to pre-2020 levels. And to do that, it's Mr. Doval's remit to talk about, buffer zones that were set up where disengagement has happened.
0: The US president's trade war with Canada is escalating, with Donald Trump saying on Tuesday he's considering changing the name of Lake Ontario to Lake America in a move that would be reminiscent of the president's unilateral action last year to rename the Gulf of Mexico to the Gulf of America. The dispute between the North American neighbors flared over the weekend after negotiations broke down. Donald Trump raised tariffs on $20 billion worth of Canadian imports, and Canada plans retaliatory tariffs of its own coming into effect on the 8th of September. The worsening commercial conflict could lead to higher prices and disrupted supply chains for American consumers and companies. And two people were taken to intensive care and 1,600 homes left without power after a tornado partially destroyed a village in southern France. From bureaus worldwide, that's the latest feature story news. This is Ross Cullen in Paris reporting.
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4: Plenty more sunshine headed our way today, but the humidity stays nice and low, so a pleasantly warm high in the mid to upper 80s later on this afternoon. Mainly clear tonight, not quite as cool tomorrow morning though, with a low in the mid 60s, and it will be warmer for our Wednesday with a mix of sun and clouds tomorrow. Chance for rain later in the evening, should stay dry though during the day, with a hotter high closer to 90. For your weather authority, I'm meteorologist Ron Rhodes.
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4: Plenty more sunshine headed our way today, but the humidity stays nice and low, so a pleasantly warm high in the mid to upper 80s later on this afternoon. Mainly clear tonight, not quite as cool tomorrow morning, though, with a low in the mid 60s, and it will be warmer for our Wednesday with a mix of sun and clouds tomorrow. Chance for rain later in the evening should stay dry, though, during the day, with a hotter high closer to 90. For your weather authority, I'm meteorologist Ron Rhodes.
5: It's now 82 degrees in Owensboro.
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0: Hello. It's time to pause for positivity. A moment to reflect and reset with counseling services from Kentucky Wesleyan College.
1: Have you ever heard the expression, don't put off to tomorrow what you can do today? I'm not sure who originally coined this statement, but it ended up being a pearl of wisdom that I heard quite often growing up. While procrastination is really beneficial, the majority of college students acknowledge that they put necessary things off in an effort to engage in things that are more pleasant, like scrolling through social media or socializing with groups of friends. The fear of missing out can lead to procrastination, and procrastination can lead to an increase in stress, poor sleep quality, and ultimately feeling overwhelmed due to the amount of work that continues to pile up. So maybe it's time to make some changes. First, develop a schedule of when assignments are due and complete assignments that are less time-consuming first. Strive to complete assignments a day in advance. Then, reward yourself in some small way because completing an assignment is an accomplishment.
0: Thank you for pausing for positivity today with Terry Petzold, Director of Counseling Services at Kentucky Wesleyan College.
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2: A reminder that the Owensboro Downtown Bridge will be closed to vehicle traffic during the following times, September 11th through the 13th, due to the Owensboro Air Show. Friday the 11th from 9 to 4, Saturday the 12th from 7 to 5, and Sunday from 12 to 5. 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
5: Plenty more sunshine headed our way today, but the humidity stays nice and low, so a pleasantly warm high in the mid to upper 80s later on this afternoon. Mainly clear tonight, not quite as cool tomorrow morning, though, with a low in the mid 60s, and it will be warmer for our Wednesday with a mix of sun and clouds tomorrow. Chance for rain later in the evening should stay dry, though, during the day, with a hotter high closer to 90. For your weather authority, I'm meteorologist Ron Rhodes.

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6: A reminder that the Owensboro Downtown Bridge will be closed to vehicle traffic during the following times, September 11th through the 13th, due to the Owensboro Air Show. Friday the 11th from 9 to 4, Saturday the 12th from 7 to 5, and Sunday from 12 to 5. Also, the annual Blue Bridge Walk will take place on Saturday the 12th before the start of the air show. The event provides the public a unique opportunity to walk across the Blue Bridge, offering a one-of-a-kind view of the riverfront. The bridge will close to traffic at 7 a.m., and the public has access from 7:30 until noon. 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
10: Plenty more sunshine headed our way today, but the humidity stays nice and low, so a pleasantly warm high in the mid to upper 80s later on this afternoon. Mainly clear tonight, not quite as cool tomorrow morning though, with a low in the mid 60s, and it will be warmer for our Wednesday with a mix of sun and clouds tomorrow. Chance for rain later in the evening, should stay dry though during the day, with a hotter high closer to 90. For your weather authority, I'm meteorologist Ron Rhodes.

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6: Plenty more sunshine headed our way today, but the humidity stays nice and low, so a pleasantly warm high in the mid to upper 80s later on this afternoon. Mainly clear tonight, not quite as cool tomorrow morning, though, with a low in the mid 60s, and it will be warmer for our Wednesday with a mix of sun and clouds tomorrow. Chance for rain later in the evening, should stay dry, though, during the day, with a hotter high closer to 90. For your weather authority, I'm meteorologist Ron Rhodes.

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1: 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Full sponsorships are also available. 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
16: Plenty more sunshine headed our way today, but the humidity stays nice and low, so a pleasantly warm high in the mid to upper 80s later on this afternoon. Mainly clear tonight, not quite as cool tomorrow morning, though, with a low in the mid 60s, and it will be warmer for our Wednesday with a mix of sun and clouds tomorrow. Chance for rain later in the evening should stay dry, though, during the day, with a hotter high closer to 90. For your weather authority, I'm meteorologist Ron Rhodes.
17: In Owensboro, it's 84 degrees.

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1: Hello. It's time to pause for positivity. A moment to reflect and reset with counseling services from Kentucky Wesleyan College.
2: In the book of Genesis, we learn that God worked for 6 days, then blessed the seventh day, making it holy and resting from his creative works. The concept of keeping one day holy and resting on it was so important that God included it in the Ten Commandments. Jesus also emphasized the importance of a restful, holy day when he said, "The Sabbath was made for man, not man for the Sabbath." The Lord requires that we dedicate one day of the week to him, and he wants us to rest. Our bodies heal when we rest. Our bodies attempt to achieve balance through neurological and chemical reactions when we rest. And researchers have discovered that when the brain is at rest, a default system is activated that appears to help the brain to become more organized. I think you'll agree that there is much wisdom and reasoning in taking a day off. So this weekend, remember to attend worship and allow some time for your body and mind to rest.
1: Thank you for pausing for positivity today with Terry Petzold, Director of Counseling Services at Kentucky Wesleyan College.
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5: A reminder that the Owensboro Downtown Bridge will be closed to vehicle traffic during the following times, September 11th through the 13th, due to the Owensboro Air Show. 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
8: Becoming partly cloudy tonight. Temperatures will fall into the 70s this evening, heading to an overnight low of 64. Mix of sun and clouds on Wednesday. It will be turning more humid and a little warmer, the high up to 88. Wednesday night, variable clouds. Some scattered showers and thundershowers will work in from the north as we head through the late evening and early overnight hours, but they'll be weakening as they move on in. It'll be gone by daybreak with a low of 69. Thursday will feature gradual clearing. A few spotty showers may be developing for a few hours in the afternoon as it turns less humid with a high of 88 degrees. From Eyewitness News, your weather authority, I'm Chief Meteorologist Wayne Hart.
9: It's 85 degrees in Owensboro.

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2: 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I've come to realize how these stories have affected and shaped my life. 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This is Terry Petzl, Director of Counseling Services at Kentucky Wesleyan College.
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3: A reminder that the Owensboro Downtown Bridge will be closed to vehicle traffic during the following times, September 11th through the 13th, due to the Owensboro Air Show. 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
2: Hit the radio weather. Becoming partly cloudy tonight. Temperatures will fall into the 70s this evening, heading to an overnight low of 64. Mix of sun and clouds on Wednesday. It will be turning more humid and a little warmer, the high up to 88. Wednesday night, variable clouds. Some scattered showers and thunder showers will work in from the north as we head through the late evening and early overnight hours, but they'll be weakening as they move on in. It'll be gone by daybreak with a low of 69. Thursday will feature gradual clearing. A few spotty showers may be developing for a few hours in the afternoon as it turns less humid with a high of 88 degrees. From Eyewitness News, your weather authority, I'm Chief Meteorologist Wayne Hart.

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1: She was 19 with a baby on the way. On the east side of the city, she was working every day, cleaning dishes in the evening. She could barely stay awake. She was clinging to the feeling that her luck

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1: 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They provide comprehensive healthcare services like routine checkups, screenings and vaccinations,

0: next to Wesleyan Park Plaza. I'm Derek from WKWC and Kentucky Wesleyan College, here to let you know that elections are not about the candidates. Elections are not about being Democrat or Republican. Elections are about you. Want to have a say in what happens to your country, your state, your community? 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